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I'm going on during the summer, feel there's no one to save me. This all or nothing really got away, you're driving me crazy.

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1: Well, in come the thing them call a broken heart. This blessed love will never part. 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Me tell them say I'm dirty, yeah. A Sean Paul and Sasha, come see.